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0: Away sa partner ga sabat. 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
3: And whether an impeachable officer may be removed and disqualified from political office, it has the duty to construe and process mandated by the Constitution. So is this for you part of the ratio decidendi, or is this a obiter dictum?
4: Ratio, Your Honors. Okay. In fact, that's why the Supreme Court, when it started the decision, said that the end does not justify the means, no? Because it was precisely discussing the means. Ano ba yung dapat nating sinusunod na proseso?
3: Yeah. So since we're talking about subpoenas, we'll go to the end and the means, the justified means.
5: With the permission of Senator Judge Allen, I would just like to get the assent of the counsel from the panel of prosecutors. The document sought to be distributed by the counsel for respondent is a July 25, 2025 discussion on the Duterte v. HOR on the one-year bar rule. Again, it's dated last year. With the permission of the prosecution, we shall distribute it without prejudice to the counsel for the panel of prosecutors to also furnish whenever it shall so desire, because this issue, as pointed out by Senator Judge Cayetano, will linger until the end of the proceedings, without prejudice to the counsel from the panel of prosecutors to so furnish also Senator Judges with their rejoinder to this document being furnished to the Senator Judges. Is that okay?
6: Your Honor, I believe that, first of all, may we request for a copy of that document? I believe that document refers to the right. Office of the Spokesperson.
7: That's correct.
6: Of the Supreme Court. In which case, Your Honor, we would have to interpose an objection, because any interpretation by the Office of the Spokesperson is not binding on the Supreme Court. What we must look at are the actual texts of the decision.
5: Well, counsel, you can say that in your rejoinder. Point that out in your rejoinder, and point that out in your submission.
6: We will do that, Your Honor.
5: Yeah. So ordered, Clerk of Court is directed to kindly distribute the copies to the senator judges without prejudice to the panel of prosecutors submitting a rejoinder to this document. Yeah. Senator Alan, Senator Judge Alan Cayetano, you may proceed, sir.
3: Yes, apologies and, for the interruption. Presiding officer, to be fair to the... I wouldn't have objected if you objected to the distribution, but realistically, we won't...
1: El Castigador.
0: Pabalik na sa itong pagpangalagad. 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
7: Yes, base sa aton sining data, no, this is as of May, no?
0: Okay.
7: As of May naton na data. In terms sa aton sining registration, Sir Rick, no, may ara na kita actually nga na-register na total of 95.47%, no, sa aton sining entire population diri sa Region 6. Ang aton na projected population nagalabot siya more than 8 million. Pero base sa aton sining registration data, both, no, para sa aton mga miyembro kag sa mga dependents, we have already registered more than 7.7 or nearly 7.8 million na. So that is already 95.47% na sa aton sining mga kauturan diri sa rehiyon ang covered naman sa aton sining PhilHealth. So meaning may ara pagkikita certain, no, nga mag-individual rate, no, wala pa nato na cover. That is why ang aton sini opisina nagpangita man sa nga pamaagi para nabuti ni natong 100% naton na target. So that is why this time, apart from the usual nato nga pagpamiyembro sa opisina mismo, no, sa aton sini PhilHealth na magkato sila, this time may ara na kita sa online registration.
0: Okay, so kahit kalabanan subong ang mga transaction online na mo. No? 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Ano mga requirements na Miss Halbuna?
7: Yes, the same lang man ang aton requirements sa pagpamiyembro. Kinahanglan lang naton mag-fill out, no, sa aton sininga PhilHealth member registration form o kung PMRF. So ini siya Sir Rick available sa aton man opisina of course sa PhilHealth. 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
7: 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So meaning, pag nag-input ka, usually ang gina-input, malanda natin aton nga apelyado, pangalan, aton nga middle name, aton date of birth. No, basically, those are the main information na gina-input natin sa PhilHealth check utility. Tag ma-liveness check ikaw, meaning ma-selfie ikaw. 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So, gin-adapt man natin sa PhilHealth, inang PCU natin yung ginatawag na may liveness check man. So, after sa liveness check natin, ma-prompt ang aton sininga system kung registered sa PhilHealth, kag kung registered man sa PhilSys, no? 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
7: 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So tagsa-tagsa sa mga local health insurance offices. 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And hopefully, ang nabilin to, Sir Rick, na mga less than 5% to sa aton sa mga population, makover na nato. Because again, may ari na kita data sharing na ginatawag with PSA.
0: Okay, so maki-update lang sa inyo sa nga Facebook page, kagdiriman sa amon sa K5 News FM Iloilo, kung saan ugin magasugod, kag kung anong mga area nga dapat ninyo nga kadtuan para nga ma-check nyo ang inyo sa record kag para nga wain nabla ang problema. 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
7: Yes, again, no, sa ato sila mga miyembro nga hindi pa registered sa ato sila nga PhilHealth, may ara na kita sa mga online registration, so hindi mo na kinahalan niya magkadto mismo sa talatapan sa ato sila nga PhilHealth simply to process your registration. 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I-click lang natin ang online services, i-click natin ang register, and then fill out the PMRF, ang na-mention natin pag-aina, scan ang copy sa inyo sining mga supporting documents, kag i-submit sa aton using, again, that online service. And after 3 to 5 days, paghahatagan na ikaw sa imo nga lifetime and permanent number, ang imo sining PhilHealth identification number. And when you happen to visit PhilHealth, no, as mentioned ni Sir Rick kag-aina, may ara na kita nga PSA man nga personnel na mag-a-address ang inyo sa mga concerns. All other data and information, Sir Rick, kabay nga mahatagan mo man kanigila yon next time para ma-plastar naman natin ang schedule, no, sa aton sininga co-location initiative with the PSA, Sir Rick. Manamagin nga salamat.
0: Sige, with this information na Miss Jenny Cam Halbuna, salamat kay kaga. God bless kid sa imo kagda sa PhilHealth Regional Office 6. Bantay lang dugaw sa inyong mga update. Adiri man sa K5 News FM Iloilo. Salamat, ma'am. God bless, kid.
7: 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Thank you.
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0: Nabatian ang regional chief, no, sang public affairs sa unit sang PhilHealth Regional Office 6 para ipalabot sa inyo ang maayos nga programa nga nagatingob na sila, no, ang PSA kag PhilHealth no, 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
3: Walang authentic documents, pero humihingi ng supina kasi yung katotohanan hindi confidential. So, which goes to my, well, first, let me honor who I should honor because it seems that the Lisa Masa complaint, which was endorsed by ACT party list, was here kanina, and I think Antonio Tino, I think Sara Elago was here the last week, and I think Representative Ko was here. So in their case kasi, I can say walang selective justice because they wanted the same standards of president and vice president. So that's my next question. We want fairness for everyone and for the Filipino people, but would it be unfair to require 20 years of documents from AMLA, BIR, and bank accounts from Vice President Sara without requiring the same from President Bongbong, considering that all of these scandals is happening during his administration?
6: If the allegations of the complaint against the president did in fact contain ultimate facts, I would see no reason why the Committee on Justice should not have proceeded with it.
3: So I'll take that answer. May I ask the same question? Rule 8, ultimate facts including evidence. So the answer of the prosecution was that basta't may evidentiary facts. But ang nakalagay kasi sa Section 1 ng Rule 8, including evidence, what is the position of the defense on this?
4: The defense follows strictly the rules, Your Honors. While I agree with the distinguished opposing counsel na iba yung ultimate facts and evidentiary facts, no, I don't want to blur that line. Tama naman po yung sinabi ng ating opposing. But yun nga po yung punto namin, no? In the Zavalia and Cabrera complaints, wala pong ultimate facts at wala din pong evidence or evidentiary na nakakalakip doon po sa mga complaints, and which is the very issue that we brought up to the Supreme Court, Your Honor.
3: So if you were representing now the president and the opposing counsel was also asking for 20 years of records of AMLA bank accounts and BIR, would you still have the same position?
4: Your Honors,
3: That unless it is relevant and definite, I read in your yes. pleadings, diba, and in your position Never. Paper, na yun yung... So kasi may, I'll ask na rin my next question. Why is it definite in your view?
4: Opa. So on the first question, yes, Your Honor. Even if I were to be representing the president now, I would have the same view, no? Na hindi po pwedeng ganun ka 20 years ang span ng mga documents na hiningi, precisely because the jurisprudence provides that for a valid subpoena to issue, it must be particularly described, plus yung sinasabi po natin na relevance. Now, to the second question as to why it is not particularly described, Your Honors, unang-una, let's start with the bank accounts. No? Yung bank accounts na naka-enumerate sa kanilang request, it is our position na yun po yung natawag kanina na fruit of the poisonous tree. Because as you can see, lahat po ng pinanggalingan na accounts na yan ay yung AMLAC. But which we are contesting, no? Sa amin po, unlawful po yung naging disclosure sa Committee on Justice. But more importantly, pangalawa, aside from just the mere bank accounts, the documents they're asking, Your Honors, while they are specified, kung titingnan mo talaga ng mabuti kung anong hinihingi nila, they're asking for all bank records, without any assertion as to why all of these are relevant to prove whatever allegation they have stated in the articles of impeachment.
3: I'll skip many questions here and go to that question. But to be fair, Congressman Diocnos, you said that's an exclusive authority, right, power of the House. So if I want to question the difference, I'll do that in either the Senate or as a private citizen. So I won't go into that. But I ask that now in context of whether or not the certain parameters in the subpoena you're asking for is valid or not. So let me just go to this series of questions. This is really a discussion into what is substantial facts, what's ultimate facts, what's essential facts, what are, and as you said, Attorney Powa, we don't want to bore everyone with that, but it's important in terms of due process. So basically, diba, the ultimate facts are that establish the charge, in this case, unexplained wealth. So let me put it this way in my question to attorney and Congressman Prosecutor Jok. No. So like if I say that may kilala akong politiko, commissioner ng ganito or congressman, senator, whatever, ang sal-en niya was 1 peso or what's a reasonable amount. Sal-en niya was 1 million, 20 years later it's 20 million versus the commissioner of BIR in 5 years it gained 50 million compared to this congressman nito. Then I said, eto lang income niya, unexplained wealth yan. In your view, is that sufficient na for the impeachment court then to issue the subpoenas? Or do you have to specify na, for example, you say that that commissioner, sa sal-in niya, he only had 2 cars, but he actually has more than 4. Therefore, paying subpoena para sa LTO. O that commissioner, ang sabi niya, isa lang ang bahay niya. Pero supina sa LRA kasi 4 ang nakita namin. Diba? Kasi on the later examples, medyo mas malinaw yung ultimate facts. Pero yung pag sinabi mo lang, eto sal-en, eto tumaas, which was my point actually in my last few vlogs, that just because tumaas yung sal-en, that doesn't mean that there's ill-gotten wealth. But my question there was, does that give us now the authority to get the bank accounts, the AMLA and the BIR? Because whatever we do in the impeachment court is for impeachable officers. But nanonood din yung Sandigan Bayan, nanonood din yung RTC, MTC, nanonood din yung Supreme Court. So whatever rule we have here, that will influence then how we deal with barangay captains all the way to anyone who's not impeachable, no?
6: For unexplained wealth, Your Honor, I believe the ultimate facts must include the following. First, that the person involved amassed wealth. Second, that that wealth is manifestly disproportionate to that person's lawful income. So kailangan po natin makita kung ano yung kanyang kayamanan at kailangan natin ikumpara doon sa lehitimo niyang kinita. And that can be only determined by looking at the records that we are requesting from this honorable court.
3: No, but if you're just looking at the sal-en at yung kinita niya, so I'll give you an example. I won't name the person para walang mag-react. But he was senator, I think, in 1987, an outstanding human being. And he was telling us, etong lupa na to, nabili ko ng 1980 o 1970 na 50,000. Oh, nabenta ko ng 1990. Eh kaya lang sa sal-en, ang nakalagay kasi doon yung acquired cost. So nilagay ko 50,000. So kung titignan mo kami, then he named other great senators, etc. Nakasabayan niya, congressman at dito. Titignan mo, si senator ganito, kami lahat. O ang sal-en namin, baka 5 million. Pero yung 100,000 na lupa na binili namin noon, baka 5 million, 20 million, 30 million. So if one of those officials suddenly sold the property, and then place the money that came in. So let's say the 100,000 property was sold for 5 million, but then for example, pinang-blow out niya sa pamilya yung 500,000 before December 31 of that year, mag-i-increase yung kanyang sal-en by 4.5 million. So if you just compare his income na sweldo niya with that will not show you that he has ill-gotten wealth. So compared na pagka-inallege ko na ang sweldo niya 200,000 eto, oh, pero bakit may bahay siya sa ganito, ganito, ganito, nawala sa SALN niya. Diba? So I agree na sundan natin yung ebidensya. If the SALN is much more than what you ano, what you're making, that could spark your curiosity, your suspicion, and continue to investigate. But do you make the conclusion now and file the impeachment case that since malayo yung SALN sa income, therefore ilgatin yon, without giving that person a way to explain before you subpoena every single document about their lives?
6: That's precisely why, Your Honor, they call it unexplained wealth. Doon po natin malalaman yan sa mga dokumento.
3: No, I agree.
6: Kung
3: they call it unexplained. Go ahead, sorry.
6: I'm sorry, Your Honor.
3: I'm sorry. I'm the one. Please continue.
6: Kung halimbawa sa binigay niyong example ay nag-appreciate yung value of the land, then I would not call that unexplained. I would call that explained wealth.
3: Yes, but you're introducing a new concept now, unexplained wealth versus ill-gotten wealth. I agree with you. Unexplained wealth is that if you look at the SALN at hindi tumutugma, may ano yan, may unexplained wealth. That's why you ask them to explain it. And then pag hindi maganda yung explanation and may ebidensya ka, then you can go against that person for ill-gotten wealth. Diba? But like in certain parts here, I saw some that I would consider even without asking you evidence. But for example, yung mga kumpanya. Sabi dito, lugi yung kumpanya. So kung lugi yung kumpanya, hindi makaka-contribute yun sa kanyang ill-gotten wealth kung meron man. So why are we getting all the documents about those companies? Doon pumapasok yung criticism ng iba. Is this a fishing expedition? Kasi if I had 5 companies and they were all making money and supposedly I only own 1% of that company but I'm getting half of that income, I would agree with you, isupina lahat yan. Tignan natin yung flow niyan, baka yan yung pumasok sa akin. Pero lugi nga yung mga kumpanya. As an example, ha? As an example. So that's my point. Is it enough in the view of the prosecution panel just to allege, malaki yung SALN mo, bigger than your monthly sweldo, both of us agree, it's unexplained. But is it ill-gotten? Or do you need more allegations to show that it was ill-gotten?
6: Well, Your Honor, please, the decision whether wealth is unexplained or, as you said, ill-gotten is really a decision that this Honorable Court will make based on the evidence. Ang gusto lang po namin ay mailatag ang ebidensya sa inyong harap para kayo na mismo ang magsabi. At para malaman po yan, ay we have to look at the statements of assets, liabilities, and net worth. We have to look at the lawful income reported in the ITRs. We have to look at the bank records in terms of kung ano yung pumasok at lumabas sa kanilang mga accounts. I'm sorry, Your Honor.
3: Yeah, go ahead, Dad.
6: Far as the businesses are concerned, that has to do with the third subcharge under unexplained wealth. Yung pong continuing to participate in business interests despite the clear and express prohibition provided in the Constitution. We want to know whether those businesses, yung ba ay mga operational ba ito? Ito ba ay talagang sasabihin natin na nandun yung sinasabi nga inaamin ni Vice President sa kanyang SALN na business interest nga niya yun.
3: Yeah, I'm skipping because this is mostly questions on fishing expedition. I'll go to the defense after this, but can you tell us the difference between evidence and proof? In your layman's term or legal terms, or if you want to look it up, but in how do we explain to people the difference between evidence and proof?
6: Napakabigat po ng inyong tanong.
3: In our words lang.
6: I will try my best, Your Honor, to answer it. In a court proceeding, whether we're speaking of an impeachment court or a regular court, the judges look at the evidence. They may never be able to know the entire truth kasi ang pangyayari ay nangyari dati pa po. Essentially, a trial is really a reconstruction of something that happened before. So it may happen in some cases that there is enough evidence to make conclusions as far as a judgment is concerned, even if the members of the court did not get to see the entire truth.
3: Yes.
6: Ang gusto po namin maiwasan na dito sa impeachment court ay meron po tayong hindi mailatag na ebidensya sa mga mahistrado po na nandito para talagang maging buo yung larawan nila bago po kayo magpapasya.
3: Yeah. I don't think there's any question that all of us here want na mailatag yung ebidensya. The question is, do you have the evidence or are you fishing for the evidence? And that's a question not only for you, but for every single impeachment process, not only the umabot dito, because myself, Senator Subiri, Senator Chis Escudero, then later on Senator Villanueva, has been in the House many times during impeachments of presidents and chief justices. No, but the reason I ask between evidence and proof is because if you have the evidence, you want the opportunity, diba, to bring it here, show the relevancy, connect it to the crime, we admit it so that if it's true, then we can convict. The opposite sides na will either question, hindi admissible yan, or admissible, pero walang relationship yan, etc. No? So what I'm saying is that if you're going to prove your case with no evidence, except that if you get all of that, then magiging arbitrary yung House of Representatives, sinong gusto nilang impeach, because almost any public official who's been there for a long time, you will see discrepancies in their sal-en, because unang-una iba yung acquisition cost at iba yung current value at iba din yung deadline ng December 31, no? Which after this I'll ask the defense to answer, then I'll go into the AMLA, which is different from bank accounts, no? So if you're coming to the court with evidence already, but kinukuha mo yung supina na yan, di ba, to further prove your point, I don't think there'll be a question there. As Attorney Poa said kanina, na kung yung BIR box na yan, alam natin yung laman, and dapat gamitin dito, they inallege nyo na. Pero kung hindi alam yung laman, are we fishing there if there's a tax evasion or wala? I don't know the answer. I'm asking you the question. You can answer it in any way you're comfortable in answering.
6: If I may briefly narrate the procedure that the House might had to undergo for the articles to reach this honorable court. When the complaints were filed before the House of Representatives, the Committee on Justice was tasked not with conducting a trial, not with ferreting out all the evidence, but simply determining whether there was probable cause to proceed with the case. So hindi po namin hinanap yung kabuuan ng ebidensya dahil hindi po namin tungkulin yon.
3: Yes.
6: When we made the determination that there was sufficient probable cause to proceed with that case, then that is what we submitted in terms of the articles of impeachment that reached this honorable court. Ngayon, syempre po, just like a preliminary investigation conducted by a prosecutor, ang hawak lang po niyang ebidensya, ang titingnan lang po niya ay kung merong probable cause. Not all the evidence yet is before that prosecutor because wala pa pong trial. The presentation of evidence, even the subpoena or compulsion to present evidence will only happen when the trial takes place. And yung tinutukoy po ninyong fishing expedition, yun ay maaaring sabihin natin nangyari kung only if the party requesting the evidence or documents ay nagbabaka sakali lang, baka may makuha tayo dito. In our case, I have to disagree that there was any sort of fishing expedition. Yes. Because based on what the Committee on Justice and later the plenary of the House found was sufficient, there was enough cause to proceed with the case.
3: I'll go to probable cause, but yung sinabi mo, baka sakaling may makukuha dito. You said hindi ganon. So anong makukuha natin if we grant all the subpoenas you're requesting?
6: The evidentiary facts, Your Honor, that were not yet, hindi pa nakita ng House nung ang ginagawa lang po namin ay determinahin ang probable cause.
3: So nagbabaka sakali din?
6: Hindi po.
3: No, kasi you said...
6: Because there is basis for requesting for the
3: bank
6: records.
3: So what will
6: records.
3: You see? You still don't know what you'll see.
6: We are basing the request for the bank records on the evidence and information provided by the Anti-Money Laundering Council, which appears to show that there were billions of pesos that went through the accounts of the Vice President during that period.
3: Let's go to that with the permission of the defense, then I think you're listing down naman. So the anti-money laundering council, no, does not deal with income, they deal with flow, right? So pag sinabing billion, that doesn't mean that a certain official has billions in their account. So meaning if I have a million pesos deposit on January 1, and then on January 5, I take it out and put it in time deposit for 1 month, and 1 month later, it comes out with a 2% time deposit, hindi na 1 million yon. 1 million in, 1 million out, 2 million, 1 million in the time deposit, 3 million. Paglabas na may 2%, 1 million, 2 pesos, 1 million, 2,000 pesos, 4 million na yon. So hindi evidentiary yun, speculation sa ikot ng pera. Meaning, all I have to do is find someone with a bank account and give them a long enough period, and I will say that they have hundreds of millions or billions.
6: Precisely, Your Honor, that is why we want the bank records to be produced. Because, as you mentioned, the only reports submitted by the Anti-Money Laundering Council pertain to covered and suspicious transaction reports. They do not show us the exact balances that were contained in those bank accounts. And it is only the bank records that will provide that information.
3: Agree. And it's suspicion. When you say suspicion, that does not mean necessarily suspicion that it's attached to a AMLA crime, but it could be suspicious meaning 6 months walang gumagalaw, biglang everyday ngayon gumalaw. Diba? Yun yung definition ng part ng definition ng AMLA. But if you cannot connect AMLA and the bank accounts, that's precisely what the defense and other people are saying. Aren't you nga fishing between the three? Fishing means hindi mo pa hawak, so you're trying to get a fish. In this case, a very big fish. Diba? So, pag sinabing hindi fishing expedition, meron ka ng ebidensya. But you want to prove that in court, and you need that to prove it, but you know what to prove already.
6: If we bring Your Honor's logic to its conclusion, that would mean that the Committee on Justice would have to conduct a full-blown trial, get all the evidence at that level, so that we do not have to fish anymore when we get to this court. When that is not the contemplation of the procedure for impeachment under the Constitution.
3: I won't argue what the
8: With the permission of the gentleman of the floor, Senator Cayetano,
3: last two questions.
8: Thank you very much.
3: So, Senator Escudero, myself, we were in the Estrada and Arroyo impeachment. And it's harder to impeach a president than a vice president. Diba? But whether it was accounts, anong laman, property, kotse, we did our homework. So it's not my place to tell you, you did or not. Kaya nga tinatanong ko, may ebidensya ba o wala? Or is it a fishing expedition or not? But as I said a while ago, I won't argue. So I have one last question after that, but I'll go first to the defense. In the context of what I asked, no? Between those two examples, eto sal-en mo, eto income mo, malaki sal-en mo, we can agree it's unexplained. Kasi nga, you need to explain it further. But is it automatically ill-gotten wealth?
9: No, Your Honor.
3: So if it's not automatically ill-gotten wealth, in your view, I mean, I read this from your, maybe you can just restate, why is it a fishing expedition?
9: Opo. Your Honor, because precisely, yun pong sinasabi nila na unexplained wealth, they were basing it for 20 years, for one, no? Pangalawa, they couldn't pinpoint exactly bakit mo nasabing may unexplained. Alin dito sa properties yung unexplained? No? Third, and if I may elaborate from our memo, if you look at the articles of impeachment, it presupposes that the vice president earned 30 million over a span of 20 years. Yes, they did not think about the vice president not being in public office from 2013 to 2016. They didn't think about the income that could have been generated by being married to a lawyer who had his own law office. So to us, it was basically a conjecture, speculation, conclusion of law and fact to say, biglang, uy, may unexplained wealth po dito. No? That's basically our point. And then secondly, The decision earlier, it was mentioned by distinguished opposing counsel, decision rests upon this court to determine kung meron ng unexplained wealth. I disagree with that. The ultimate decision rests upon this court, that is true. But the initial decision rests with the person accusing, di ba? Pero nung nag-accuse yung tao sa Sabalian Cabrera complaints, wala man lang nakasulat po doon. Kanina na-mention po yung should the Committee on Justice now conduct a full-blown trial? No, it shouldn't. It should just evaluate the complaint. Parang nga pong piskal, parang preliminary investigation. Pag tayo po pumunta sa piskal, at wala, at ang dala lang natin doon ay puro paratang, wala man lang supporting document, what will the fiscal do? Dismiss the case outright. Yan naman po ang totoo. No? So that was our point to begin with, and that is why we're saying fishing expedition ito. Kasi hindi mo man lang mapinpoint eh, kung anong transaction yung sinasabi mong nag-amas ang vice president natin. Anong taon na nag-amas yung vice president natin ng ill-gotten wealth or unexplained wealth? At dahil doon, ngayon, we're asking for records spanning 20 years, both, BIR records, bank records, AMLAC records, which they already have, actually, from the Committee on Justice. Pero hindi natin mapinpoint alin ba talaga dito. We cannot specify kung ano yung act, ano yung omission na ginawa niya na nakapag-amas siya ng unexplained wealth.
3: Talking about the both parties, talking about the fiscal or prosecutor, actually binago na rin ngayon. Probable cause with reasonable certainty mako-convict. So meaning you go to the fiscal's office that you point out ano yung crime, sino yung gumawa ng crime, and yung preliminary evidence mo might not be enough to convict at that time, but enough to say na hindi lang to marites. So if I go to the fiscal's office or ombudsman saying this senator has 150 million in SALN, 10 years ago it was 50 million, therefore it's ill-gotten wealth, and then wala pa akong ibang dala except yung magkano sweldo dito, I doubt the fiscal will file that case. But if I tell the fiscal that he has two cars in his SALN, but eto, I see him using four, then give him the opportunity. But I can subpoena the LTO. Na kanino ba yung plate number na yan? Baka namang nasa kapatid talaga niya, no? But the last set of questions, I'll just ask it once, no? So I think everyone understands naman the subpoena regarding the vice president. The issue was really the dates and how specific or hindi. The corporate, actually two questions. The corporations, do you not have to pierce the corporate veil? Considering there's no allegations in the articles that these companies were used to amass ill-gotten wealth. In fact, I haven't read everything, but so far sa binasa ko, is hindi kumikita tong mga kumpanya na to. Because there's a Supreme Court decision that if it's a joint account, may rights din yung isa. And I don't even know if we informed all of those companies that we might subpoena their record, so did we give them that opportunity? Isama ko na yung last question, Mr. Presiding Officer, and I won't follow it up, no? But

0: Yeah. The question was, because a law student asked me, "Sir, bakit dinala yung box dito sa Senate? Ba't na lang hindi nila binuksan sa House?" So sinagot ko sa kanila, "Ano ba turo ng professor niyo?" "Sir, hindi naman nakalagay impeachment trial in cases of impeachment." So the House was actually empowered to open the box there. So I just want to know the position of both parties, kasi nahihiwagaan ako sa box na yon. Sinil, dinala dito, ibabalik sa inyo, then magsusupina tayo. But dun sa graduate na yung nagtanong sa akin nun, they discussed it now in class, and their professor and their class, ang consensus is that the House could have opened it because the wording in the is it the BIR case or the bank accounts? No, bank accounts ata, yung in cases of impeachment yung nakalagay dun sa
1: bank accounts. So, secrecy of bank deposits.
0: Yes. So ang question niya, let me rephrase, is that, did you do that there? Because if you did that there, hawak nyo na ngayon. Hindi na namin problema sana. So those two questions lang regarding the, do you think nag-comply yung requirements dun sa companies, and should we give notice to the companies? And secondly, about bank account, could you have opened it already in the House? Yung BIR din ba?
1: Counsel for the panel of prosecutors may respond. Thereafter, counsel for respondents.
2: Thank you, Your Honor.
1: And we would like to thank counsel, thank Senator Judge thank Allen you, for his interjections.
2: If Your Honor, please, the doctrine of piercing the corporate veil applies when we are determining liability of the company or corporation involved. In this particular case, that doctrine has no application at all. We are asking for those records to be produced so that we can determine the extent of participation of the Vice President, as she herself had admitted those business interests in her salience. Kaya po namin hinihingi po yon. Kasi sa tingin po namin ay wala pong aplikasyon ang piercing the corporate veil. Second, as far as opening the box is concerned, while it is true that under Republic Act 1405, there's no qualification that impeachment trial lang po ang pwede. As I understand it, it was the better judgment of the committee out of sheer discretion and prudence not to, because at that time we were already being bombarded with petitions left and right seeking to restrain our proceedings. And we felt that it would be more prudent to bring the matter to this honorable court. Thank you.
3: Your Honor.
1: Counsel for the respondent.
3: On the first point, Your Honors, on piercing of the corporate veil, para sa amin, pwede lang naman under jurisprudence mag-pierce ng corporate veil. Ibig sabihin, kasi separate and distinct personality mga korporasyon, you can pierce that veil if there's an allegation of fraud. And in this case, wala naman pong allegation ng fraud. Pangalawa, kung totoo po na talagang ang hinahanap lang po ng kinakagalang-galang na prosecution ay tungkol dun sa divestment issue, then they will not need the tax records, the bank records, or even the AMLAC records of these companies, because all they need would be the GIS. The General Information Sheet would show you exactly the extent of the interest of the stockholders, hindi po ba? Pangalawa, pagdating naman po dun sa what's our position, pagdating sa bank secrecy and the exception on cases of impeachment. Sa aming pananaw, at the committee level, meaning Committee on Justice, ay hindi pa po applicable yung exception na ito. And we are holding on to the ruling of Marquez versus Ombudsman or Desierto, I believe, no? Wherein it was said na pagdating sa preliminary investigation, hindi pa po applicable yung mga exceptions under the Bank Secrecy Act, and there has to be a pending case before such bank documents are in fact subpoenaed. That is our position, Your Honors.
1: Thank you, counsels for the parties. Chair will now make a ruling, but prior to that ruling, Chair would like to inquire very, very briefly from the counsels. First, for the counsel for respondent, may the court know when the respondent was married to her spouse and what is the property regime governing their marriage?
3: Your Honor, I believe they were married, but let me just check the facts just to be sure, but I think it was 2007. 2007, Your Honor, can I get back to you on the specific date? for that?
1: The date would not be necessary because 2007 would mean they would be covered under the family code. So may the chair ask, what is the property regime governing their marriage?
3: As far as I know, there are no property regime arrangements or prenup. That's why, Your Honor, I would assume it would be the default property regime, which would be absolute
1: the absolute community of property. Thank you, Counsel. Chair will now make its ruling. The impeachment court will now resolve the prosecution's renewed request for the issuance of subpoena ducis tecum dated July 6, 2026. You may seat, Counsels. Directed to the concerned banking institutions and anti-money laundering council. The court begins with the standards governing the issuance of subpoena ducis tecum. These are set forth in Section 3, Rule 21 of the Rules of Court, which provides, among others, that in the case of a subpoena ducis tecum, it shall contain a reasonable description of the books, documents, or things demanded, which must appear to the court as prima facie relevant. Settled jurisprudence has affirmed and clarified these requirements in the 2021 case of Republic versus Sandigan Bayan, dated 2/15/21, where the Supreme Court stated, quote, a subpoena ducis tecum may be issued if the tests of relevancy and definiteness are satisfied. The court must ensure that, number one, the books, documents, or other things requested must appear prima facie relevant to the issue, subject of the controversy, the test of relevancy, and number two, such books must be reasonably described by the parties to be readily identified, the test of definiteness. In the case of BSB Group, Inc. versus GO, GR number

We are also aware of the ruling of the Supreme Court in H.C. Libanow versus Philippine National Oil Company, GR number L13463, quote, a general inquisitorial examination of all the books, papers, and documents of an adversary conducted with a view to ascertain whether something of value may or may not show up will not be enforced. However, after a careful examination of the records requested, the court finds that the requested documents meet the requirements set forth above. They are reasonably described, readily identifiable, prima facie relevant, and material to the allegations under Article 2. This is not the first time that bank records have been examined by an impeachment trial. During the impeachment trial of former Chief Justice Corona, the Senate sitting as an impeachment court granted the prosecution's request for the production of bank records. In granting that request, the court cited Section 2 of Republic Act No. 1405, which expressly recognizes cases of impeachment as an exception to the confidentiality of bank deposits and the rights to privacy of depositors. As to the requested period from 2007 to 2021, the defense's objection is overruled. The respondents' invocation of what they referred to as offenses in term, quote-unquote, in their memorandum, doctrine in Duterte versus HOR, does not avail. First, the documents requested under the subpoena Ducis Tecum will not be used to allege additional independent impeachable offenses. The court will not allow this in adherence to the doctrine laid down in Duterte v. HOR, as this will violate the respondent's right to be informed of the nature and cause of the accusations against her and her rights to due process at every stage of the proceedings. Rather, the court will only allow these records to be used to establish a factual baseline against which the respondent's assets, financial transactions, and business interests during her present term may be assessed. Establishing such a factual baseline is recognized in settled jurisprudence involving allegations that a public officer's wealth is manifestly disproportionate to the lawful income and financial capacity of the officer and the officer's spouse. As held by the Supreme Court in Concerned Taxpayer versus Doblada Jr., dated 8 June 2005, quote, in determining whether the properties acquired were manifestly out of proportion to the lawful income of the spouses, necessarily requires comparing their value with the spouse's salaries, benefits, other lawful income, and revenues from legitimately acquired properties or businesses. Further, in the case of Ombudsman v. Bernardo, GR number 18-1598, quote, respondent's beginning net worth must be considered for purposes of determining whether his disposable income was more than sufficient to justify his property acquisitions and foreign travels for the covered period, and whether he possesses the financial capability to acquire or purchase properties as reported in his sal n. Quote, such net worth of the respondent as declared in the statement filed by him or her from the first day of his employment with the government shall be considered as his true net worth as of such date for purposes of determining his capacity for future property acquisitions during his tenure as a public officer. Any unexplained increase in his net worth thereafter may fall within the ambit of the presumption provided for in Republic Act No. 1379. The production, therefore, of the records from 2007 to 2021 is authorized strictly for that limited purpose only. Their admissibility and evidentiary use shall remain subject to the prosecution establishing their connection to the alleged unexplained wealth during the respondent's present term in relation only to Article 2 of the Articles of Impeachment. Now, with regard to the bank records held separately by attorney Manasseh Carpio and jointly Carpio, and jointly by him and the respondent. The defense's objection is likewise overruled. The respondent's reliance on Republic versus Eugenio is unavailing. That case involved only an ordinary civil inquiry into spousal assets that were not statutorily aggregated. On the other hand, Section 8 of Republic Act No. 6713 requires public officials to disclose their assets, including that of their spouses. Their financial interests are therefore statutorily intertwined for purposes of disclosure. Respondent likewise insists on the separate legal personality and distinct right to privacy of attorney Carpio, but this is likewise untenable. Article 75 of the Family Code explicitly provides, which is why the presiding officer earlier asked the property regime governing them, in the absence of a marriage settlement or when the regime agreed upon is void, the system of absolute community of properties established in this

Code shall govern. Under this regime, Article 91 dictates that community property shall consist of all the property owned by the spouses at the time of the celebration of marriage or acquired thereafter. Furthermore,

0: time para ibigay sa Spain ang 1-0 victory laban sa defending champions. Nagbubunyi ngayon ang fans ng Spain mula New York hanggang Madrid. Si US President Donald Trump ang nagpresenta ng World Cup trophy sa Spain at mga medalya sa mga manlalaro ng Argentina.
1: I thought FIFA was incredible. There has never been anything like it, probably in terms of an event, let alone soccer or football, whatever you want to call it. But I thought it was incredible. It was 4 times greater than any FIFA ever held. And it's probably about 5 times, actually, they're telling me today. So we're very proud of our country. We're very proud of the job that was done by everybody.
0: Matatanda ang nagkaroon ng tensyon sa pagitan ni Trump at ng Spain dahil sa issue ng defense spending sa NATO. Pero sa World Cup final, spotted ang US President na nakipagkamayan kina Spanish Prime Minister Pedro Sanchez at King Felipe. Nasa VIP box din sina Mexican President Claudia Sheinbaum at Canadian Prime Minister Mark Carney. Biggest stars performing in sports' biggest stage. Nagsama-sama sina Madonna, BTS, Justin Bieber, and Shakira for the first ever FIFA World Cup final halftime show. May surprise cameos din sina Jason Sudeikis and Brendan Hunt, who slipped into the roles of football comedy na Ted Lasso. Part din ng 11-minute performance ang New York Elementary School Choir at ilang characters mula sa Sesame Street and The Muppets. Curated by Coldplay's Chris Martin, the halftime show was designed to raise money for the FIFA Global Citizen Education Fund, which promotes access to sport for underprivileged children. A yay or nay? Pinagdedebatehan online ang World Cup final halftime show. Bagamat historic, unnecessary daw ang performance ayon sa ilang football fans. One even says the U.S. abused a tradition they don't even care about or understand. The sport itself daw is enough entertainment. Kaya payo nila sa America, stick to your Super Bowl. Meron din mga nagde-defend saying the show is so much better than those at the Super Bowl. Sakto rin daw ang panawagan ng performance for love and unity on U.S. soil with President Donald Trump in attendance. Trending din from the FIFA World Cup ang appearance ni Brad Pitt, or sort of. Nang mag-pan kasi ang camera to Matt Damon, ini-introduce siya ng Fox broadcast announcer as his Ocean's 11 co-star. Kinurek ito ng fellow host but hindi pa rin nakaligtas sa pang-the-dog show ng netizens. Comment nga ng isa, "It's been a hell of a weekend for Matt, who has the number one movie sa box office, got to attend the World Cup finals, and just got mistaken for Brad Pitt." Others noted how they both starred naman in Homer adaptations. Gumanap si Brad bilang si Achilles in the 2004 film Troy, while Matt plays Odysseus in the new Nolan blockbuster The Odyssey. Dalawang Pinoy seafarers patay sa drone strike sa Black Sea. At Pinoy NBA superstar Jordan Clarkson pinaalis sa club sa New York City. Susunod yan sa agenda.

0: A brave new partnership is here, taking another bold step to bring real stories and trusted journalism closer to more Filipinos. 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

0: 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K5 Night Drive.
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0: 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Ito ang himpilan na kampiyon sa balita, kampiyon sa musika, kampiyon sa drama, kampiyon sa komentaryo, at kampiyon sa serbisyo publiko sa Iloilo City. 88.7 K5 News FM, championing the lives of the Filipino. 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
0: Ang himpilan na pinagkakatiwalaan at pinapakinggan sa iba't ibang sulok ng bansa, Luzon, Visayas at Mindanao, and anywhere in the world via Facebook Live at live streaming. 89.3 K5 News FM Cagayan 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Ito ang himpilan na kampiyon sa balita, kampiyon sa musika, kampiyon sa drama, kampiyon sa komentaryo, at kampiyon sa serbisyo publiko sa Iloilo City. 88.7 K5 News FM, championing the lives of the Filipino. 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